0: Joel.
1: Yes, Jessica.
0: Creasy.
2: Nova.
3: Let's get the party started. See you at the bar, you was hardly talking. That's when I knew that your heart was scarring. Friends to lovers need a part to star in. Like, wait, babe, let me ask your pardon.

0: Will everything be all right? Jimmy Eat World. It's a very ironic band name. You're listening to the Chrissy Swan Show on Nova, and I really wish that...
1: We're having phone topic regret.
0: I really wish that all we had here was someone eating the world, because that would be very nice, Jimmy. But we asked, what weird things do you secretly like to eat? And I don't think we thought it through.
1: We didn't, because you told a brilliant story from a school over in Maine where some students accidentally consumed dirt.
0: Yeah, it was all baked in. Look, what it looked like, the old Milo bar. And if
1: also,
0: you're of a certain age, you'll know exactly what I mean.
1: I can't imagine eating dirt would really do any damage.
0: A little tiny little bit, and you go, oh, pff, that's not right.
1: I've had soap in my mouth.
0: Me too.
1: Like,
0: I don't like it.
1: No, I didn't like it.
0: Some people do like that. That's what we're asking you. 13, 24, 10, what weird things do you actually quite like? My friend eats dog food, kibble.
1: That's bizarre.
0: I know.
1: And you know somebody that enjoys eating toilet paper.
0: Toilet paper. One sheet at a time, though. He's not a complete monster. Amy, what did your son like to do? And maybe still does.
2: Well, no, hopefully not. His feet are too big. But he was licking the soles of his shoes.

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2: Hello, buddy.
3: I actually met Leonardo DiCaprio at a party and I was drunk.
2: Yeah, I know.
3: Well, I nearly called him Jack. I thought I was imagining him, but I wasn't.
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5: I could be the twist, the one to make you stop. The icing on your cake, the cherry on the top.
2: Dude. Hello, buddy.
3: I actually met Leonardo DiCaprio at a party and I was drunk.
2: Yeah,
3: I nearly called him Jack. I thought I was imagining him, but I wasn't.
4: I've had those dreams as well.
1: The full chat and much more
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0: It's a good song too.
1: It's a great song.
0: Interesting he's picked Amsterdam to kick it off.
2: Yeah, 10 nights in Amsterdam. He's doing 12 at Wembley.
3: Unbelievable. Oh,
0: man. All right, Kate, this has got to be you. You've got to find someone here. We've got just so many callers coming in.
2: I'm looking at a name now and I think those two tickets need to go to Indiana.
3: Indiana, hello.
4: Hello.
0: Oh, you're going to see Harry Styles, Indiana.
4: Oh, my God, thank you.
2: Oh,
0: are you getting a bit emotional?
4: Oh, so emotional.
3: Oh, Indiana, I mean, you've tried to go before, have you, to see him live?
4: I went in 2023 and then I'm going to America this year and tried to get Madison Square tickets, but I fell asleep when they were on sale.
3: Oh, my God. That could happen.
2: It's all in the timing. Well, you don't need – well, I'm sure you still want to go to the US, mm-hmm. but you've got two tickets closer to home, Indiana. Enjoy.
4: Thanks so much.
3: How good is that?

However, this seems to be his idol. He's 14, okay. And Barney Stinson from How I Met Your Mother.

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1: Do you ever blame your partner for things?
2: To get out of things?
1: To get out of things. It's hard to put into words, isn't it? I was blowing up here on Friday, wasn't it? So we were going, I was going camping on the weekend and we meant to go Friday. We couldn't go because Cliff and I both had something on together. And I'm in a group text message with everyone going camping as well.
3: Yep.
1: And Cliff wrote, "Oh, sorry, we'll be late. Suze has work commitments."
2: Great excuses.

0: very different
1: very
0: holidays,
1: different.
0: Didn't we?
2: But it's very us.
3: I went to America to Coachella.
2: Well, you went to Coachella.
3: Yes.
2: I went to Adelaide.
0: I went to Bounce.
4: Jace, Lauren and Clint.
3: Weekdays from 6
4: on Nova 100.